and drums. Look at that mama, she got it sticking in the cameraman. Oh, look at her, so. And he's up there. What's that? Hawaiian noises. He's banging on the bongos like a chimpanzee. Oh, that ain't working.

0: 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Classic Pop.
1: Du lytter til Classic Pop. 80'er fredag.

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And he's up there. What's that? Hawaiian noises. He's banging on the bongos like a chimpanzee. Oh, that ain't me.

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1: Classic Pop.
2: Can't touch this. You can't touch this. You can't touch this.